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Station 63, Station 7 duty crew, Emmaus Borough. 806 Franklin Street, cross Pine Street and Cherokee Street, LS, unconscious overdose.

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1: 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His eyes are rolled to the back of his head, completely incoherent. He has a history of this.
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Township, 403 Virginia Avenue, cross of Fernhill Lane and Pennsylvania Street, ALS fainting, station 62, Whitehall Township, 403 Virginia Avenue, cross of Fernhill Lane and Pennsylvania Street, ALS fainting.

Woodland Township, 1113 West Highland Street. Cross North Poplar Street and North 11th Street. Be less alerted to reaction. Station 62, Woodland Township, 1113 West Highland Street. Cross North Poplar Street and North 11th Street. Be less alerted to reaction.

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North Weddell Township, the area of Scheides Road at Lenape Drive, for an outside fire. Station 12, North Weddell Township, in the area of Scheides Road and Lenape Drive, for an outside fire.

0: Meadow Township, Michigan Apartment, 900 Mickley Run, Building V, Victor. Apartment Victor Tango 1, across Pennsylvania Street and Overlook Road, ALS stroke victim. Station 62, Weddell Township, Mickley Run Apartment, 900 Mickley Run. Building V, Victor Apartment, Victor Tango 1, across Pennsylvania Street and Overlook Road, ALS stroke victim.
1: Fire Police, Lieutenant 12.
2: Boys, responding units, next to Warren Road is still closed.
1: Not aware.
2: They contacted State Police earlier this afternoon.
1: You said it's Nefswari's Road that's closed?
2: Between Overlook and South.

0: 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We're responding.
1: Denver engine 12, there's an open fire on a lawn somewhere nearby. No further information. Just be advised, next Flores Road is still closed between Overlook and Sparrow.
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0: 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Can't get it reset. They gotta reach out to the company, see what they can do. You can terminate the call. 6 is available.

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2: 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On the scene. 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

Saucon Township, 7120 Sutter Road, cross of Jacoby Road, Vila Fall. Station 72, Upper Saucon Township, 7120 Sutter Road, cross of Path of Road, Vila Fall.

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1: Weddell Township, Telfrick Spring Apartments, Building G, 900 Mickley Road, Apartment BT1, cross of Gallagher Road and Presidential Drive, ALS stroke victim. Station 36, Engine 37, Whitehall Township, 900 Mickley Road, Building B, Apartment BT1, cross of Gallagher Road and Presidential Drive, assisting EMS, ALS stroke.

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1: 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Station 38, Whitehall Township, Belfort Spring Apartments, 900 Mickley Road, apartment VT1, across the Gallagher Road and Presidential Drive, 50 EMS, ALS stroke.

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1: Okay, thank you. 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

Township, Northampton County, 488 Long Lane Road, across the Laurel Drive for a dwelling fire. Station 12, Quint 24, Lehigh Township, 488 Long Lane Road, across the Laurel Drive for a dwelling fire.

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2: No apparent problem at the residence at this point. Keep it to engine 12 and 47 only at this point.
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5: 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I'm going to need streets out here to close the intersection of Washington and Roth Avenue.
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2: We've done a 360 around the house. There's nothing evident at all, and we can't make contact.

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You're available.

0: Yeah, we're coming in Chestnut to Persimmon, okay?
1: Yeah, look around Persimmon. This house isn't marked on the map. It's kind of indicating it's the correct one. We're just making sure we're at the right residence. Nobody's home here. There's no issue here. So we're just validating.
2: Did you make that notification to the streets yet?
3: PPL.

0: John, did you have a call back that maybe we can zero this in a little better?
1: Tracy, I'll give him a call.
0: House numbers aren't marked here, so we're trying to figure it out.
1: According to the map, if you come off Laurel Drive going east, you make the direct left, should be the house right on the right, according to our map.
0: Yeah, I'm looking at the CAD. We were on the pin, so we're just validating without numbers.
1: Reese, we're giving him a call.

0: Salisbury Township, 1745 Lehigh Avenue. Across the center, Pleasant Park Avenue, Bela Psychiatric. 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Across the center, Place and Park Avenue, Bela Psychiatric.
1: At this point, we're on the complete other end of the county.
2: PPL, I expressed the concerns of them needing to expedite. They said it's still within the hour, and they're aware of the situation.
3: That's fine. I still need three tactics to for barricades.
2: Be my partner's on the phone with them now, notifying for Roth and Washington there.
3: It's actually going to be...
4: At Roth Ave at 12th Street, Washington at 12th, Roth Ave at Sumner Ave, and Washington at 13th Street is where we need barricades.

0: he's not going to walk underneath this cable. Can you advise the APD units on scene of the situation? Tell them that PPL should be here within an hour. And we need to keep this intersection locked down.
1: And I have Washington 12th, Roth and Sumner, Washington 13th. What was the other one? It was Roth and what was the second street?
0: Roth and Sumner.
1: I had that one. It was sounded like Roth and Toll, Roth and Hole.
0: Roth and Toll.
1: Copy.
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Pennsylvania Township, HMO of Allentown, 5767 Centronia Road, room 201, across Stonegate Court and Daniel Street, Ellis Psychiatric. Station 62 of McCountry Township, HMO of Allentown, 5767 Centronia Road, room 201, across Stonegate Court and Daniel Street, Ellis Psychiatric.

Hey, what's your name? Tom, there's an issue with the transformer on this pole. It's glowing cherry red. Shouldn't be. PCL's going to have to come out and check it. I'll give you a pole number when you're ready to copy. Top number 62858. Bottom number, Sam 46742.

0: No, Franklin.
1: Tom, there's nothing we can do here. It's not sparking. It's not arcing. There are no wires down. It's just glowing. There's obviously some kind of issue with it, so PTL's going to come out and have to take a look at it. The resident's going to monitor it, and if it changes, he's going to call us back. You can terminate. We're returning.
0: Jefferson, Franklin.

0: you can cancel streaks. If he needs to stick around just as the PPL says what he's got to do, we're going to terminate and be returning.
1: Highland Street, cross of North City Crest Boulevard and North 32nd Street, ALS fault victim, Station 62, Sublittle Township, 3107 West Highland Street, cross of North City Crest Boulevard and North 32nd Street, ALS fault victim.

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Station 7 duty crew, Mansboro, 1104 Eagle Drive, cross of Liebert Court and Gulfview Drive. 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
0: 10-4. Caller's a neighbor. Says he can see a male inside on the floor, not moving. The door is locked. 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
1: Roger 7, over.

Weddell Township, Fairmont Place, 1 Maryland Circle in the parking lot, cross of Fernhill Lane and Carolina Avenue for an outside fire. Station 36, engine 37, Whitehall Township, Fairmont Place, 1 Maryland Circle in the parking lot, cross of Fernhill Lane and Carolina Avenue for an outside fire.

0: Engine 4, to the rear of 930 Gordon Street between North Fountain and North Hazel. We're now inside fire.
1: Dumpster in the lot that's on fire, near a tree and some cars.
2: Also to that for manpower and water.
1: 10-4. Weddell Township, Fairmount Place, 1 Maryland Circle, in the parking lot, across of Fernhill Lane and Carolina Avenue. For an outside fire, station 38, Whitehall Township, Fairmount Place, 1 Maryland Circle, in the parking lot, across the Fernhill Lane and Carolina Avenue for an outside fire.
0: House, do you want to upgrade with exposures now?
3: Negative. 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

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Bayless Assault Victims, Station 67. North Whitehall Township, 5442 Ashley Drive, Crusher Caitlin Drive, and Queens Drive. 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

0: one scene now. I just got off the phone with the original call taker. He called back saying it's getting larger. Did not say the house was affected yet, though.
1: All right, copy.
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2: Township Fairmont Place, 1 Maryland Circle in the parking lot across the Fernhill Lane and Caroline Avenue for an outside fire. Station 36, Whitehall Township, Fairmont Place, 1 Maryland Circle across the Fernhill Lane, Caroline Avenue for an outside fire. Your second alert. 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

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Catasauqua Borough, Catasauqua High Rise, 534 3rd Street, apartment 205, crossing of Pine Street and Strawberry Street, Bailiff Back Pain.

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1: 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County 438.

South Lahell Township, Cedarbrook, 350 South Cedarbrook Road, Delta Wing, room 416, Crossway Dorney Park Road, Walnut Street, be a sick person, station 62, South Lahell Township, Cedarbrook, 350 South Cedarbrook Road, Delta Wing, room 416, Crossway Dorney Park Road, West Walnut Street, be a sick person.

Atasacaboro, 403 Bath Avenue, across South 10th and Walker Street, Bela Psychiatric. Station 75, Catasacaboro, 403 Bath Avenue, across South 10th and Walker Street, Bela Psychiatric.

Tyler Township, 8319 Chester Road, freshman Manta Road, Mountain Road, ALS Psychiatric, station 67 Second Through. Suburb Township, 8319 Chester Road, freshman Manta Road, Mountain Road, ALS Psychiatric.

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Quetzal Township, 3041 North 5th Avenue, across the North 6th and Oak Street, Gillis Psychiatric. Station 62, Whitehall Township, 3041 North 5th Avenue, across the North 6th and Oak Street, Gillis Psychiatric.

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Intermediate Bleeding, Station 62. Upper McCundy Township, 8862 Turkey Ridge Road, Restorative, Evergreen Circle, and Territory Crossing. Intermediate Bleeding.

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1: 10 for Roger 13.
2: Heidelberg Township, 8319 Chester Road, cross of Mance Road. Assist EMS with psychiatric unconscious. Station 10, Heidelberg Township, 8319 Chester Road, cross of Mance Road and Mountain Road. Assist EMS with an unconscious.

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Upper McKenzie Township, 8955 Branding Run Circle, Rushery of Cherry Tree Crossing and Honeysuckle Drive, BLS Sick Person.

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1: 10-4 Chieftain, EMS and police on scene for a 33-year-old female, possibly took an unknown amount of unknown pills. She is now unconscious.
0: Receipt, thank you.

Dover Township, 8319 Chester Road, cross of Mance Road and Mountain Road. Assist EMS with an unconscious. Station 10, Heidelberg Township, 8319 Chester Road, cross of Mance Road and Mountain Road. Assist EMS with an unconscious. Your second alert.

South Whitehall Township, 1420 North 40th Street, crossing Winchester Road and Coventry Road, Villas Hualvik Dome Station 78, Place of Station 62, South Whitehall Township, 1420 North 40th Street, crossing Winchester Road, Coventry Road, Villas Hualvik Dome.

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0: Chief 10, the Utility 10 on North. Utility 10. Yeah, Eric, it's that long driveway, almost up towards Mountain Road, then. It'll be on your right-hand side if you're coming off the man. 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

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Fountain Hill Borough, 527 South Benner Avenue, across from Cherry Street, ALS Heart Prom.

McKenzie Borough, McKenzie Meadow Apartments, 101 West Main Street, apartment number 11, Crossway of Thorne Street and Ray Street, ALS Stabbing, Station 66, McKenzie Borough, 101 West Main Street, apartment number 11, Crossway of Thorne Street and Ray Street, ALS Stabbing.

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Whitehall Township, 3724 Kaufman Court, Russia Fellowship Drive, ALS chest pain,

place in Borough, in the area of 1115 Main Street, versus South Street and Kern Street, ALS Unknown Problem, Station 75, in place of Station 67. Billington Borough, the area of 1115 Main Street, cross street of West, South Street, and Kern Street, ALS Unknown Problem.

Walnut Borough, Riversong Manor, 1 Main Street, Apartment 2, crosses South Canal Street, South Railroad Street, ALS breathing problems. Station 67, Walnut Borough, Riverstone Manor, 1 Main Street, Apartment 2, crosses South Canal and South Railroad Street, ALS breathing problems.

Port Borough, Riverstone Manor, 1 Main Street, Apartment 2, cross the South Canal, ALS breathing problem. Station 67, Walnut Port Borough, Riverstone Manor, 1 Main Street, Apartment 2, cross the South Canal Street, ALS breathing problem.

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Fountain Hill Borough, 861 Kiefer Street, Crusher Hill Street, Deuter Avenue, ALS breathing problem. Station 73, Fountain Hill Borough, 861 Kiefer Street, Crusher Hill Street, Deuter Avenue, ALS breathing problem.

Upper McCungie Township, 1522 Russet Road, cross of Bramble Place and Lotus Drive. ALS breathing problem. Station 62, Upper McCungie Township, 1522 Russet Road, cross of Bramble Place, Lotus Drive. ALS breathing problem.

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Station 75, your second crew, Hanover Township, 1850 Weaversville Road, Frosthaven Airport Road, station evaluation after MVA.

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South Bartle Township, 1417 Stonebridge Road, crusher at Manchester Road, Winchester Road, automatic fire alarm.

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1: 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Fire alarm going off for the last 15 minutes. 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Unable to get it to stop.
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South Little Township, 1417 Stone Ridge Road, crashing at Manchester Road and Winchester Road, automatic fire alarm. Position 32, South Little Township, 1417 Stone Ridge Road, crashing at Manchester Road and Winchester Road, automatic fire alarm. It's your second alert.

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Pidgey Township, 1992 Autumn Ridge Road, Cross Street at Princeton Road, ALS Heartprom. Station 66 Long Country Township, 1992 Autumn Ridge Road, Cross Street at Princeton Road, ALS Heartprom.

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Clarmacogee Township, 2797 Springhaven Place, Cross Street Radnor Drive, and Springhaven Lane. Hail a sick person.

Clucking Township in the area of Mill Road and North Main Street. Patient evaluation after MVA. Station 72. Upper Clucking Township, area of Mill Road and North Main Street. Patient evaluation after MVA. BD on scene.

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0: Denver Chief 43, engine 4 and truck 2. It was an automated message that just stated the system may need to be reset. They didn't give us anything specific about a location.
1: I copy.

0: Have a good one.
1: Good.
2: There is no active alarm in this building right now.
1: Yeah, we were just talking to an EPD officer, and they said the only thing they believe going on in that building is somebody's epoxying the floor, and that nobody else is in the building. And they also did not hear an alarm.
2: Yeah, I can confirm that. I'm with some city employees right now.
1: Compton, Chief 43.
0: Chief 43.
1: Can you reach back out to the alarm company and see how they received this call?
0: 10-4.

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1: Any luck with the alarm company?
0: It took a while to get in touch with somebody

0: after getting in touch with somebody finally, they said the signal they was received was for a missing battery zone Q Quebec 16. They didn't share that with us on the initial dispatch.
1: Hi, copy. 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There's no problem. There's no alarm going off. You can terminate the call. 43 is going to be available on radio.
0: Down for it, Chief.

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Whitehall Township, State Farm Insurance, 2672 Everhart Road, cross street 7th Street, Ellis Heart Problem, Station 62, Whitehall Township, State Farm Insurance, 2672 Everhart Road, cross street of 7th Street, Ellis Heart Problem.

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Livermore County Township, Monster Nursing Home, 1175 Monster Road, room 10, east side by the door, across Street Hamilton Boulevard and Parkview Court, ALS sick person, station 62, Livermore County Township, Monster Nursing Home, 1175 Monster Road, room 10, east side by the door, across Street Hamilton Boulevard and Parkview Court, ALS sick person,

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Center Battalion Chief 43, 139 South Lumber Street, across the Jackson Street and Hickory Street from Ron McFarland.

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Lakanji Borough, 47 North Walnut Street, Cross Street of Green Street and Fern Street, hail a sick person.

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Fellowship Manor, 3000 Fellowship Drive, room 124 Bravo, Cross Street of Musselman and Brenner Courts. 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

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Station 63, Salisbury Township, the Devon House, 1937 Drive, room 150, cross street to Baldwin Court, Country Club Road, illicit person.

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Ailis chest pain, Station 62, up from McClungey Township Health Center in Fogelsville, 1431 Nursery Street, Room 3, Cross Street of Lena Way and Rim North Road 100. Ailis chest pain.

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0: 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How copy?
1: Medevac 1, Captain 11. Go ahead.
0: Good morning, Captain 11. We're about 2 miles to the west of your location. Could you just give us a brief LZ brief and we'll be down?
1: Copy. You're landing next to the Joint Operations Center building. I got a LZ marked with cones about 70 by 70, about 10 feet from the building, between two parking lots. You got a one light pole directly to the east of the LZ. It's marked with a flat cone. Got an engine standing by. You got wires to the north side of the building. Shouldn't be a factor. Best approaches from the east.
0: Copy that. We have the LZ in sight. We're going to do a couple circles here, check everything out. We'll be down to see you in a minute. Thank you.

0: Chief 11 for, Captain 11 for Medevac 1. We see some people down against the building. We're asking that they relocate.
1: I was just about to do the same.

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2: White Oak Township, White Oak Manor, 1177 6th Street, Apartment C4, R Street, West Union Street, and America Street, a BLS fall victim, Station 62 in White Oak Township, 1177 6th Street at White Oak Manor, C4, R Street, West Union, American Street, a BLS fall victim.

0: Captain 11, could just to repeat, could you have those people move back towards the ambulance row on the north side of the LZ? Pilot request, can we have the people move back by the ambulances so we're not blowing them? And there's someone coming across right now. Yep, we see you waving at them. Thank you.
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Northwindle Township, 1023 Cedar Street, Crossing Playground Road, Keith Road, and ALS Chesapeake, Station 67, 1023 Chestnut Street, Crossing Playground Road, Keystone Road, and ALS Chesapeake.

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In Emmaus Borough, 410 South 10th Street, Crusty Arch and Furnace, apartment 212, an ALS sick person.

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630 Lackawacka Avenue, across from Church Street, Sioux Street, outside gas odor. Station 34, Station 20, Mount Hill Borough. 630 Lackawacka Avenue, across from Church Street and Sioux Street, outside gas odor.

0: Captain 34.
1: Outside, they contacted UGI, and UGI said they were going to send someone out.
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0: 94. Calling County on fire, South. Was there a unit calling County on fire, South?
1: Yeah, that's question for you. Put them on location.
0: Got it. 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

Upper Milford Township, 4972 Chestnut Street, crossing Kings Highway North and Beck Road, and ALS fall victim, station 66 in Upper Milford Township, 4972 Chestnut Street, crossing Kings Highway North and Beck Road, and ALS fall victim,

66 correction, Emmaus-Boro, 218 Main Street, the Emmaus Historical Society, correction South Broome and North 2nd, a medical alert alarm. Station 66, your second crew, in place of Station 63's second crew, Station 7 duty crew, Emmaus-Boro, 218 Main Street, correction streets South Broome Street and North 2nd Street at the Emmaus Historical Society, a medical alert alarm.

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0: It's just a GPS alarm. Or did he make contact with anyone?
1: No contact made.

alarm company did not give it to us as a GPS alarm. They confirmed they also had it as the Emmaus Historical Society. However, when I put that premise phone number in Google, I found 332 North 3rd Street, Unit 2, for a female, Linda Belmer, B-O-E-H-M-E-R, age 71. If that helps or is in the area.

0: I'm sorry, can you repeat the female's name or what address you were saying? We can copy on this.
1: This is Google, 332 North 3rd, Unit 2. 332 North 3rd, Unit 2. Linda, B-O-E-H-M-E-R.
0: We'll check the Historical Society first and then get you from there. We're not on the call yet either.
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1: You're showing responding on the call in RCAD. I'm not sure exactly what the holdup might be there.
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South Flatow Township, 4200 Haynesville Road, crossing Sycamore Street, and the Hamilton Boulevard bypass, and intermediate sick person, station 62, in South Flatow Township, 420 Haynesville Road, crossing Sycamore Street, and the Hamilton Boulevard bypass, and intermediate sick person.

Leighanborough, North Hilliard Manor, apartment 403, 425 Quinn Street, Cross Street Chestnut Alley, an ALS unconscious person, station 67, your second crew, station 24, Leighanborough, North Hilliard Manor, 425 Quinn Street, apartment 403, an ALS unconscious person.

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Township, Grandview Cemetery, 2735 Walbert Avenue, cross streets of 27th Street, 28th Street, ALS seizures. Station 62, South Waddle Township, Grandview Cemetery, 2735 Walbert Avenue, cross street 27th Street, 28th Street, ALS seizures.

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0: County, I'm on location. You can make this Coon Street Command. 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Do you have an apartment number again for me? Thank you, County.
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Upper McCutcheon Township, 1810 Bent Pine Hill, Cross Street, Mulberry Road, and Woods Bluff Run, an ALS breathing problem. Station 62, in Upper McCutcheon Township, 1810 Bent Pine Hill, Cross Street, Mulberry Road, and Woods Bluff Run, an ALS breathing problem.

Clayton and Borough. Clayton Apartments, 550 Main Street, Apartment 302. Cross Street, or Dallas Street, Middle Alley. ALS poisoning. Station 67, your second crew. Clayton and Borough, 550 Main Street, Clayton Apartments, Apartment 302. Cross Street, Dallas Street, Middle Alley. And ALS poisoning.

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1: Present.

Weisenberg Township, the Super 8 Motel, 2160 Golden Key Road, unknown room number. Cross streets are Old 22 and West Hills Court. A BLS sick person. Station 62 in Weisenberg Township, Super 8 Motel, unknown room number, 2160 Golden Key Road. Cross streets are Old 22 and West Hills Court. A BLS sick person.

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0: Did you guys get that dispatcher elevator rescue?
1: Negative.
2: Chief 43, 6 is on the radio. 43 is responding.
3: Yeah, 43, my apologies. Tom, engine 6, respond 207 North Front Street for an elevator rescue. .43-64 truck 2. Going to be a female and a baby. They didn't have a floor that they were stuck in between.
2: I copy.
0: 4 from 13.
1: Yeah, 13. We're driving right past Hibernia right now. If you want to take that in your place.
0: Yeah, that's fine.
1: I'm at 13 for the elevator rescue.
3: Down for engine 13. 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I have 6 deep west. I'll keep 6 available.
0: Com, we're going to continue, but we need 6 for the rescue.
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BLS fall victim, station 66 Second Crew, Lower McCutcheon Township, 5753 Spring Haven Lane. BLS fall victim,

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Station 63, Salisbury Township, the Devon House, 1930 Bevan Drive, room 212, Grocery Baldwin Court and Country Club Road, and ALS Respiratory Distress.

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Benson, County 243, engine 496, truck 2, 10 is the red, 738 Gordon Street, apartment 3, across the north south and north Hall Street from apartment building fire.

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1: And for 243-496, truck 210 is your writ. 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
0: I copy.
1: 9's got the hydrant.

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0: VMS.

0: 4A, there may be somebody on the second floor. 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
1: Negative, fucking hand.
0: I copy. Conference room.
2: 14 Street Jamaica.
0: 14 handle, you can turn all the units. What EMS units do we have coming here?
2: We got Medic 2 coming. They're actually at Central. They'll be there momentarily.
0: Nice.
2: 43, is that for the possible inhalation victim, I'm assuming?
0: Yeah, it's affirmative.
2: Suffer.

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Station 51 and 62, Weisenberg Township, 4184 Run Road, Crossing Carpet Road and Bittner's Hill Road, ALS cardiac arrest.

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1: Okay, Chief 22, recently gave it to us as first floor smoke detector. It is called back. 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They got a proper code from someone on scene.
0: Okay, I'm going to continue in hold 12 and 16, but have 22 continue in as well.

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0: 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On location, Juniper Command, I need for a fire ground. 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

Loma County Township, 7063 Heather Road, Cross Street, Hillcrest Drive, Spring Creek Road, an ALS unconscious person. Station 66, Loma County Township, 7063 Heather Road, Cross Street, Hillcrest Drive, and Spring Creek Road, ALS unconscious person. Station 66 for your second unit.

Township, 2231 Fuller Street, cross streets of 5th Street and 3rd Avenue. Police assist with gaining entry. Station 37, Weddle Township, 2231 Fuller Street, cross streets of 5th Street and 3rd Avenue. Police assist with gaining entry.

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Township, 2231 Fuller Street, cross of 5th Street, 3rd Avenue. Police assist with gaining entry. Station 37, Whitehall Township, 2231 Fuller Street, cross of 5th Street, 3rd Avenue. Police assist with gaining entry. This is your second alert.

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1: Poi si scorre, perciò io non ci vedo.

Warren McKenzie Township, 6427 Pioneer Drive, versus Coy Drive and Penn Avenue, ALS breathing problem. Station 66, your third crew. Warren McKenzie Township, 6427 Pioneer Drive, versus Coy Drive and Penn Avenue, ALS breathing problem.

0: 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Available on the air.
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2: 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Station 25 of McCutcheon Township, 8966 Pathfinder Road, cross street at Travers Road, Bridgeton Road, outside gas leak.

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0: 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They hear hissing from the gas meter. 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
1: 10-4.
0: 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Reference the homeowner getting violent with police. Police were dispatched to the call.
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1: 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Yeah, Pathfinder Command, UMT 1.
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Station 62, Upper Country Township, Sharp. 7451 Keebler Way, Building Number 1, Crusher to Penn Drive. 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

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Archie Fellowship Drive, a DLS fall victim.

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1: 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Did they say what the reason was for 2?
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Fountain Hill Borough, 910 Delaware Avenue, apartment number 1, directly north of Bishop Thorpe Street and Tomler Street, a ALS psychiatric. Station 73 in Fountain Hill Borough, 910 Delaware Avenue, apartment number 1, Cross Street, North Bishop Thorpe Street and Tomler Street, off response, psychiatric.

Fountain Hill Borough, Cedarbrook Fountain Hill, the first floor hallway, 724 Delaware Avenue, especially Mohican Street and St. Louis Place, an intermediate sick person. City of Bethel and Place Space the 73 Second Crew in Fountain Hill Borough, 724 Delaware Avenue. Cedarbrook Fountain Hill, first floor hallway, crossing Mohican Street and St. Luke's Place, an intermediate sick person.

Upper McCutcheon Township, 374 Daniel Street, Cross Street, Quail Drive and Hopewell Drive, ABLS Sick Person, Station 62, Upper McCutcheon Township, 374 Daniel Street, Cross Street, Quail Drive and Hopewell Drive, ABLS Sick Person.

Sonoma Country Town, just a Wawa, 4900 Hamilton Boulevard, crossing Mine Site Road and Brookside Road, an intermediate sick person, station 66, Sonoma Country Town, just the Wawa, 4900 Hamilton Boulevard, crossing Mine Site Road and Brookside Road, intermediate sick person.

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Outside of Wegmans, 3900 Tillman Street, Pearl Street to Spring House Road and North 40th Street for an outside fire.

Attention, Battalion Chief 43, Engine 11, 14-9, Truck 1. People's First Credit Union, 2141 Downey Flight Plane, crossed Devonshire Road for an outside fire with exposure.

Differential 11, People's First Credit Union, 2141 Downey Flake Lane. 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

0: Country Township, 1711 Hazelnut Lane, cross streets of Whitney Bush Lane and Saddle Hill Lane, dwelling fire. Station 25, Engine 8, Tower 56, Rescue Engine 1, Station 11 Ritt, Station 62, Oma Country Township, 1711 Hazelnut Lane, cross street of Whitney Bush Lane and Saddle Hill Lane, dwelling fire. Operations on Fire Ground 1.
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4: 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It's just a little bit of mulch. 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We're returning.

Fitch Township, 1711 Hazelnut Lane, cross streets of Windy Bush Lane and Sidewell Hill Lane, dwelling fire. Position 25, Engine 8, Upper Country Township, 1711 Hazelnut Lane, cross street of Windy Bush Lane and Sidewell Hill Lane, dwelling fire, second alert.

White Oak Township, 1152 North 13th Street, Rush Street, Pennsylvania Street, Mock Chunk Road, a BLS psychiatric emergency. Station 62 in White Oak Township, 1152 North 13th Street, Rush Street, Pennsylvania Street, and Mock Chunk Road, a BLS psychiatric emergency.

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Ocean Chapel Wall, ALS, and Constant Overdose.

Whitehall Township, the Lehigh Valley Mall, Lot C, 250 Lehigh Valley Mall, an ALS sick person, station 62. Whitehall Township, the Lehigh Valley Mall, 250 Lehigh Valley Mall, Lot C, ALS sick person.

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Southwell Township, Paul's Hardware, 2821 Route 309, Crush Street, Orfield Road and Seeger Road, facing evaluation on a motor vehicle accident. Station 62, Southwell Township, Paul's Hardware, 2821 Route 309, Crush Street, Orfield Road and Seeger Road, facing evaluation on a motor vehicle accident.

Salisbury Township, 1755 East Mace Avenue, cross streets of Park Avenue, Houseman Avenue, Hillis Breathing Problem. Station 73, Salisbury Township, 1755 East Mace Avenue, cross streets of Park Avenue and Houseman Avenue, Hillis Breathing Problem.

White Oak Township, 3604 Center Street, crossing South 6th Avenue, MacArthur Road, ALS, unconscious, bleeding. Station 62 in White Oak Township, 3604 Center Street, crossing South 6th Avenue, MacArthur Road, ALS, unconscious, bleeding.

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1: Friends of 14, we had a Salisbury police officer was in the area. I believe it's going to be 1903 South Front Street, the fire pit, he believes.

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Township, Legend of Allentown, 6043 Lord McKenzie Road, room 308, intermediate sick person, station 66 Lord McKenzie Township, Legend of Allentown, 6043 Lord McKenzie Road, room 308, intermediate sick person.

Township, 7065 Queens Court, cross street of Alexander Drive, intermediate sick person, station 66, Lumber Country Township, 7065 Queens Court Lane, cross street of Alexander Drive, intermediate sick person,

South Weddle Township, 1541 North 19th Street, cross street of Jane and Stanley. BLS bleeding. Station 62, South Weddle Township, 1541 North 19th Street, cross street of Jane and Stanley. BLS bleeding.

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0: 10 to 9, 411 North 7th Street, on building fire. Caller states the fire alarm's going off. I can see smoke. Looks like it's coming from the second floor. When the caller's reporting, there's smoke in the third floor windows.
1: 243 is responding.
0: 243, I've engine 946, truck 2, engine 10 red.

0: think coming in, we do have a smoke condition. 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It appears that it was food on the stove, but I'll let you know.
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2: 43 from 4. There's some people waving us down. 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
1: A bunch of dry cans. The pot's already out front on the stoop. 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
0: I copy. 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
2: Truck 2 copies. 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
1: I copy. Copy 243. 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
0: Can you clear me of the fire scene? I'm going to remain on there.
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South Little Township, Dorney Park, 3030 Dorney Park Road, cross street of Lincoln Avenue. BLS assault victim, station 62 for 2 units, South Little Township, Dorney Park, 3030 Dorney Park Road, cross street of Lincoln Avenue, BLS assault victim.

0: Crescent Township, Woodmont Ridge Apartments Building, Easton Hotel, 5265 Rock Rose Lane, cross street of Fountain View Circle, Apartment 8, assisting EMS, correction, assisting police with gaining entry into a residence. Engine 57, Upper Crescent Township, Woodmont Ridge Apartments, 5265 Rock Rose Lane, cross street of Fountain View Circle, Apartment H Hotel 8, assisting police with gaining entry into a building. Engine 57.
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0: PD's off. Correction, responding. They have a 79-year-old female that's a lift assist, it's a fall victim. 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

Salisbury Township, 1030 East Susquehanna Street, cross ship Marlow and Fairfax, ALS cardiac arrest. Station 73, Station 20, Salisbury Township, 1030 East Susquehanna Street, cross ship Marlow and Fairfax, ALS cardiac arrest.

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Asbury Township, 1030 Susquehanna Street, crossing Marlowe and Fairfax, cardiac arrest. Station 20 with Station 73, Asbury Township, 1030 East Susquehanna Street, crossing Marlowe and Fairfax, assisting EMS on a cardiac arrest. 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

0: 33.
1: Citizen 33, smoke detector from the food prep area.
0: Also be advised, the Calistoga Road shopping center and this entire area is out of power.
1: Yeah, Temper, I was about to tell you that. I got a report of a power outage in that area as well.

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1: Counting from assistant 20.
0: Assistant 20.
1: Yeah, I'm going to have a delayed response for that. But if, can you find out if EMS needs somebody? If so, then dispatch next station.
0: 9-10 for officer. I know I got two PD units on scene.
1: Okay, if you can confirm. Yeah, we're just short, so I'm trying to make my way, but I have a pretty far distance to get there.

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1: Go ahead, County.
0: All right, they're not answering. I'm assuming they're probably busy. I'm just going to start the next to them. They don't need them, so I can recall them.

Downsbury Township, 1030 East Esquiana Street, across from Marlow and Fairfax, ALS cardiac arrest. Station 31 in place of Station 20 with Station 73, 1030 East Esquiana Street, across from Marlow and Fairfax, ALS cardiac arrest.

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1: Okay, not sure if you saw the update. Alarm pretty called back, says a false activation request. Can't cancel.

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3: Yeah, it's Citizen 20. I'm on scene. You can recall the rest of the fire units. EMS is not needed. Fire is not needed by EMS.
2: Okay, yeah, they advised us. I was trying to confirm with them, though, because the unit that called wasn't on the card here. So, all right, I'll recall fire units. Thank you.
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Station 75, station 41. 75 will be your second crew. Hanover Township, Lehigh Valley International Airport, 3311 Airport Road, Cross Street City Line Road, ALS choking.

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Station 67, Station 10, Hunterbrook Township, Flying M Ranch, 5363 Mountain Road, Crossway, Sensinger Road, and Blanche Court, ALS seizures.

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0: 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I got powers out, and then your radio dropped out. So what's the rest of your message?
1: Power's out. There is a moderate smoke condition due to power in no hood system. The on scene is ventilating for a little bit.
0: Okay, 10-4.
2: We had County Assistant 10-1.
0: Assistant 10-1.
2: Responding.
0: You have a 25-year-old female bucked off a horse, which was having a seizure. No longer convulsing, not responsive, negative bleeding on the head strike, but she is breathing.
2: Received.

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0: Okay, we'll make this Flying M Command. Patient is conscious now. She is still disoriented.
1: For Flying M Command.
0: County, Utility 10.
1: Utility 10.
0: Responding.
1: 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Patient is awake but still disoriented.

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1: Flying M Command.
0: What's the difference you want us to come in?
1: Come down to the second entrance. I have Jake standing down at the end of the road. The address.

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1: 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We need APD.
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